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1: We are in the Rhythmic Gymnastics World Cup.
0: 重心很重。
1: We celebrate Rhythmic Gymnastics with you. It's performed to music, so every movement must perfectly match the rhythm, tempo, and emotional style of the song. As we know, our each routine includes complex elements such as throws, catches, jumps, balances, and turns.

0: Sofia Raffaele, who is known for performing extremely difficult routines with clean execution.
1: 意大利选手拉法耶利。
0: 我们
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0: Sofia Raffaele, Olympic bronze medalist and one of the most artistic dynamic gymnasts in the world, combining creativity with a very very high technical difficulties, multiple European championship medalsAnd 2024 Olympic Paris.
1: 跟全操相比，球操选手的完成度，包括艺术性，就平均的要更稍微高一些。
0: Her style is extremely fast, very clean, very creative, and very strong with ribbon and ball especially.
1: 难度分12.6，完成分8.05，艺术分8.15，28.80。接下来上场的是德国选手瓦弗洛梅耶瓦。在前一项圈操的比赛中呢，他的发挥不是很尽如人意，是获得了第8名。

I'll be honest, I can't remember anything sort of like, you know, like a bit of stats or something like that. Do you want me to get in the market or in the office just to see if you know what it is? Yeah.

0: 恭喜，
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2: We've had 3 goals at this runner-up interview, and you're always incredibly humble and eloquent. This second title just keeps slipping by, but you gave it everything. How proud of your run are you this time?
3: Oh, yeah, very. You know, it's been an excellent couple of weeks. You know, for me and my team, it's been a wonderful time here in Sheffield. We've had an amazing time, some great performances. We've had a lot of laughs. And geez, we came close. We were very, very close.
0: 这是主持人在问莫菲，一直没有办法拿到世锦赛个人第二冠，是不是很失望？莫菲说：“确实，我们一度很接近，但是现在他在向吴一泽表示着自己的敬意和祝贺。”
3: I hate being right. I said about it was sometime earlier in the season we had a great game out in China somewhere, which somehow I managed to win that one.And I came out afterwards and said he will be world champion one day. It's just a real shame it was today.
0: 肖莫菲说，今年赛季早些时候，他和吴一泽交手的时候，他现在想想自己不知道怎么就赢了那场比赛啊，当时是西安大奖赛。但是打完那场比赛之后，莫菲说，这个小孩有一天会拿世界冠军的。但是很遗憾，是赢了我，是在今天啊。
2: What would you like to say to Joe, your fiancé, and of course to Peter, who has embarked on this Project Steel with you for the last 18 months or so, and what dividends it has yielded? How much more to come from this partnership?
0: Peter seems to think there's more to come. 在问他和艾伯顿之间的合作关系。
3: I don't feel like I've got much left right now. And as for Joe, you know, Joe said to me when we came here, she said, you know, if it goes wrong, we might sneak away for a couple of weeks. You know, can we just get away from it all? And of course, it nearly did go wrong in the very first round. You can make an argument I shouldn't be stood here at all. So I treated Joe to 2 weeks in Sheffield.
2: Well,
3: which, you know, which I'll probably pay for at some stage.
2: Sean, can I just say on behalf of everyone, you have given us the most tremendous pleasure watching you go about your business here. You are a class act, whether you win or lose. More power to you. And let's see you back in this final one more time, giving it another go. Thank you.
0: 肖莫菲呢，对于他来说啊，输掉世锦赛确实很遗憾，因为他仍旧只有一个世锦赛的冠军啊，已经在世锦赛决赛里边算是4连败了。我们来看一看对吴一泽的赛后采访。
2: Now, goodness me, you have become a world champion in only your third time at the Crucible. Can you tell us the pride that you have? How did you hold yourself together tonight, Yizhe?
4: 这是你仅仅第三次参加世锦赛，你就拿到了冠军，你怎么在这个时候控制住你的紧张情绪的？
5: 其实我觉得是一种信念吧，就是我。其实一直渴望获得世锦赛的冠军，我想这次比赛没有人比我更想得到它了。我日复一日，我连续过了一个月同样的生活，我真的，我愿意付出一切去得到它。
4: I think it was the belief. I've been trying to go for the strength for like ages. For the past months, I've been living the same life. I'm so happy I could pull it off today.
2: We know about your story. You won the World Under 21 Championship at 14. You moved to Sheffield when you were 16. You stayed in a tiny room with your dad. So many sacrifices that you and your parents have made for you to be here. What would you like to say to mum and dad who are here to watch you today?
4: 你十六岁的时候搬到英国来，然后跟爸爸可以说是相依为命，然后住在一起。在这个特别的时刻，你想特别对他们说什么吗？
5: 我真的谢谢我的父母。